0: knocks you down.
1: Carrie Hilson, featuring Kanye West and Neo, Knock You Down. Customized exclusively for Norway.

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4: 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And we can pick sides, but this is us, this is us, this is. 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
3: The Beat.

We were lovers for the first time, running on the red lights. 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It was reckless and we

0: 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Sweet but psycho.
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3: Whoa, whoa, whoa there, ma'am. Take it cheesy. What's wrong?
2: It's the missus. She's so stressed. She constantly on her laptop working, and if not, she's scrolling on that goddamn TikTok. Oh, Lord, help us, Mr. Doodle.
3: Okay, okay, cheesy, partner. Take it cheesy. Now, you give that wife of yours this bag of cheese doodles, and you tell her to take it cheesy, you hear?
2: And that's all I need to do?
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6: 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Ha en fin dag videre.
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0: 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That's when you know.
1: This is your music now. 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

0: 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That's when you know.
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